a masterpiece. Oh my, my, oh my, my love. I take one look at you, you're taking me out.

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When I think positive constantly, it's very powerful.

0: you for the love.
1: 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Whatever energy that I possibly have, if I create that for other people, that's what I'm here for.

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1: Especial, exclusiva e memorável. Feita pra você. Eldorado Mais 89.5. I tried to call you.

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1: I've heard people say that too much of anything is not good for your baby, but I don't know about that.